from the Pembroke in the area 69 Glass Street near the post office. Meet the police for an assault victim. From the Pembroke in the area 69 Glass Street near the post office. Meet the police, assault victim. Kimball Street, Church Street, 2034.

Boy

0: Fred Duster, 78 Dover Road, Great Meadows Campground, Lot 11, difficulty breathing, Charlie level. John, this guy, Duster, 78 Dover Road, Lot 11, difficulty breathing, Charlie level. Miss Sanborn Road, Horse Corner Road, 2051.
1: 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Sky Chester Ambulance 1 responding.
0: Sky Chester Ambulance 1 responding. There's going to be some additional information in the call in regards to the exact location.
2: Can you repeat that again?
0: I sure can. It's going to be additional information in the call for you in regards to location. It's Lot 11, but there's specific directions in the call.

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on Concord Ambulance 19, Jackson Street, Apartment 9C, abdominal pain, alpha level. Still on for Concord Ambulance 19, Jackson Street, Apartment 9C, abdominal pain, alpha level. 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

5209 Mount Road, difficulty breathing, Delta level. Song for Concord, Edson Angel, 5209 Mountain Road, difficulty breathing, Delta level, Country Club Lane at Fairview Drive, 2129.

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1: A5 from Sewell Falls. Be advised, I came in through an alarm company that didn't have a unit number. I'm trying to follow up with a patient now.
0: Received, thanks.

around the ambulance 5. I see that you're off in the area. 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I'm not getting her to answer the phone.

from the Pembroke, meet your police, 127 Main Street, Unit A, first flight issue. 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
1: Okay, Station 5, you're in with a refusal. Was the correct address 209 Mountain Road with no unit?
0: Yes, ma'am. They have a series of units, like 200 to 220 or something like that.
1: Okay, receive. I'll take the call.

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From the Henniker, meet your please. 43 Bradford Road at the mobile for a checkup. 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

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Quaker Street to Butter Road. Upper channel 3, 23-4.

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Alarm sounding in the building. Follow your notes. Number one Falcon Lane. Future alarm sounding in the building. 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
1: Sure. 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I know you know where that is.
2: Just confirming you said water source of Pat Peak.
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1: Hopkin engine two heading over Pat Peak.

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1: All right, sounds good.
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1: That's affirmative.
0: All right, from Hopkins to 2-1.
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2: Where? 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
1: And into.

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1: Heneca C1, following.
0: Heneca C1.
1: We put all Heneca units back in. Command terminated.
0: All Heneca copies cleared, says command terminated. 32 minutes, give it 642. Camper C1, I'm clear.

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Ridge Road to a dead end, 115.

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Boston, QI reporting. Boston, QI near spot. Keyhole Rico, 529. All right, thank you.

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1: We're going to be transporting to Portsmouth Hospital. Could you start at the stroke alert, please?
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1: Yep, 7-5.
0: All right, correction, 7-5, I have that. Thank you.

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1: Enforcement Engine 1, you're on the scene.
0: 03, the engine's here. Do you want anything from them?

0: what would do in the violence.
1: Keep on 51.
0: Going under control. 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
1: Sorry, no sprinkler phone, zone 1. Get a remaining alarm. Does that mean active as in strobes and horns?
0: Negative, so just be showing in the panel.
1: You know, if I didn't ask, it'd be the other way. All companies in command, terminated.
0: Affirmative, have a good night.
1: Alright, got it. Thanks, Chief, you too.

0: 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In service, clear, sounded off.
1: Catch Tampa, Eric.

to the second call. Treacherous jam on Schedule 8, 3 hour way. Abdominal pain, alpha level. From the north of the second call. 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

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Lifeline, this is Daring Ambulance, the Robin Hill Farm, 663 Donovan Road, the White House, Fall. 326.

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1: Medic, Galantone, you respond.
0: Pinnacle Ambulance 1 is responding with one person. We'll need possible Bosquin fire for transport.
1: Alright, negative. I'll start Metro 8 Ambulance. You can continue as the first responder if that's what you'd like, but I'll start Ambulance 5 as the next two.
0: Confirmed. I'll head to scene and just continue on, and then I'll stay until they get there.
1: All right, you're responding this one.

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That's still on Concord, Hamilton 5, 13 Scales Road, in Canterbury, need for a medical arm, blood pressure issues. Picard Road to New Road, 328.

0: 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Pentacook is responding with Stanley at 1 on.
1: Got it, thanks.

715, if you're going up Mountain Road, when you get into Canterbury, be your second right will be New Road. And then Picard's up on the left. Picard will be... Your next road would be after Picard is scaled on the left.

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Retone Daring Ambulance, Robin Hill Farms, White House, 63 Donovan Road, Fall. 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

1, Tower 911. Forty-two Bradley, number 2, seizure, tri level. Still on Tower 911. 42 Bradley Street, number 2, seizure, tri level. Walking to person, 531.

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0: down to Hillsboro on West Main Street near the McDonald's near the Route 9 off-ramp. Motor vehicle fire for Hillsboro. On West Main Street near the McDonald's and the Route 9 off-ramp. Motor vehicle fire. 618.
1: Fire alarm. Looks at ambulance 2 is in. 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
0: Looks at ambulance 2 in.

0: Hillsborough C4, you're responding. Caller stated they came off Route 9. They're on the off ramp in the area of West Main Street. It's a tire on their vehicle.
1: 1036.

0: Hillsboro C4 to fire line. Hillsboro C4. I'm on the scene. This will be the exit going to McDonald's. Headed westbound. It'll be a 10-wheeler dump truck pulling a trailer. The trailer tire's on fire.
1: Okay, it's the westbound exit from McDonald's. The dump truck with a trailer wheel on fire.

0: 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Hillsborough C1 respond.
1: Hi, I'm Hillsborough C2, same traffic.
0: C2 respond.

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Yeah, just advise my engine when they sign on that they're going to have to take the exit headed westbound. Okay, receive.

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Silver Sea 113.

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2: Skyline, post-ramathon, same traffic.

Silver Engine 2, you're going to need to use the westbound exit to get there, okay? And C4, C1 are on. Presidential 200 Pleasant, room 229, difficulty breathing, Charlie level. Engine 4 and ambulance 4, Presidential Oaks, room 229, 200 Pleasant Street, difficulty breathing, Charlie level. At 629.

And for ambulance 377 Peasley Road, psych patient not alert, Charlie level. Henniker ambulance 377 Peasley Road, psych patient not alert, Charlie level, 633.

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1: Ambulance 1, or Hendrick Ambulance 1.
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Roger, I'm Crawford Ambulance 7603 Alton Woods Drive. Sick person dizziness, alpha level. Still on for Crawford Ambulance 7603 Alton Woods Drive. Sick person, alpha level. Loudon Road, 650.

0: 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Hillsborough C1. Company's picking up. We'll be here for a minute.
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1: From the Pentagon 2 Sherman Drive in Bosklyn, CBA Charlie Level. From the Pentagon 2 Sherman Drive, Bosklyn, CBA Charlie Level. 8th Street, Academy Street, 724.

0: 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Hoax at ambulance 3, en route to the Elliott.
1: Fire alarm 87 to Clear Oak Hospital.
2: Strong ambulance 7 in.

found in Chichester, 31 Main Street, 6 person, knee injury, Charlie level. From Chichester, 31 Main Street, knee injury, Charlie level. Canterbury Road, Dover Road, 7:42.

on Concord Engine Ambulance 5, Mayflower Drive, Fisherville Road. Motor vehicle accident with a head injury. Still on for Concord Engine Ambulance 5, Mayflower Drive, Fisherville Road. Motor vehicle accident with a head injury. 743.

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Set call for Hook's Inn in the area of mile marker 28.2, 93 northbound for motor vehicle accident. Channel 6 on arrival, 746.

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1: Looks like we have a two-car motor vehicle accident. People are out walking around. We'll be checking. Be on. We'll stay on channel 1.
0: Okay, receiver, you're going to be on scene. Two-car motor vehicle accident. People out. We're investigating.
1: Fire alarm. What's the name of the two responding?
0: What's the name of the two responding?

0: an emergency.
1: Go ahead.
0: Yeah, I'm on scene. Okay, awesome.

0: back to Canterbury C1, calling Hookset.
1: Yeah, we're in a high speed lane. Four vehicles, possibly three or four transport. All appear to be status 3.
0: All right, hope the ambulance has it. Thanks for the update. We'll be there in a minute.

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0: 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We'll go on scene for a short time.
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0: Omnibo. Mutual ambulance requested a focus at the area mile marker 28.2, 93 northbound, motor vehicle accident. From Omnibo, mutual aid ambulance to Hooksett. The area mile marker 28.2, 93 northbound, motor vehicle accident. 803.
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I'm Concord Avil. It's for 200 Pleasant Street, Presidential Oaks, room 426. Leg and back pain, alpha level. Still on for Concord Avil. It's for 200 Pleasant Street, Presidential Oaks, room 426. Leg and back pain, alpha level. 103 Gale Street, 810.

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2: 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Patient not alert, Charlie level. So on for Concord Engine Ambulance 7, 42 Centerwood Drive. Patient not alert, dizziness, Charlie level. Cozy Trail, Strawberry Lane, 819.

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0: Looks like my partner's about to take a call on Pleasant Street, 239. Again.
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Concord, engine ambulance for 239 Pleasant Street, Pleasant View, room 421. Difficulty breathing, Charlie level. Still on for Concord, engine ambulance for 239 Pleasant Street, Pleasant View, room 421. Difficulty breathing, Charlie level. Rum Hill Road, Broad Hill Lane, 842.

Jerusalem, Crocker Ambulance 7. Paramedic intercept requested with Barnstead, meeting at the Epsom Circle. Respiratory distress. Still on for Concord Ambulance 7. Paramedic intercept requested with Barnstead, meeting at the Epsom Circle. Currently en route from 150 South Shore Drive in Barnstead. Respiratory distress. 912.

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1: Hey, we're getting pretty close to the traffic circle here. 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
0: Last we heard, yes. 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
0: Varsity Ambulance 1, let's use channel 2. 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
1: Fine, steady along. We're about 3 minutes out from the circle. Where you guys at?
3: Channel 2?
1: Yeah, we're on. Where are you guys at?

0: car alarm to Loudon. 7249 Pleasant Street, Wind Hill Farm, around the back. Or a false from a horse, Bravo level. From the Loudon, 7249 Pleasant Street, Wind Hill Farm, around the back. For a fall from a horse, Bravo level. Route 129, Ferry Road, 928.
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0: 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We'll be locating the patient.
1: 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It sounds like they're going to be directly in the back.
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1: Yeah, affirmative. We're on scene.
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Town Crawford at Main Villain 532 Lake Street. Difficulty breathing, Charlie Level. So I'm for Concord Engine Ambulance 532 Lake Street. Difficulty breathing, Charlie Level, Flicker Street, North State Street, 955.

I'm the Pennacook on Jackson Street in the area of the police department in Boston. Medical aid. From the Pennacook on Jackson Street in the area of North Main Street near the police department. Medical aid. 1008.

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2: Marlin, Hills for Ambulance 1 responding momentarily.
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0: 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Ambulance 1 responding.
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2: Hills Rescue 1 EMS 1. You get here back in next to the police cruiser, please.

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0: Crown of Salisbury, a 10 o'clock ambulance and Warner Rescue. 149 at Mill Road in the area for a fall with unknown injury. Crown of Salisbury, a 10 o'clock ambulance and Warner Rescue. 149 at Mill Road in the area for a fall with unknown injury. Warner Road, Scrivener Road, 1052.
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0: Fire alarm, what's the latitude? Ambulance 3 responding.
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0: 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It's a ramp at door 49, difficulty breathing, echo level. Found in Pembroke. 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Located at the ramp at door 49, difficulty breathing, echo level. Pembroke Street, Pineway, 11th.
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0: Folks, the company's on scene. Pembroke Campbell State responding.

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Still on for Concord Engine 7, Ambulance 1, 274 Sheep Davis Road, difficulty breathing, Delta level. Still on for Concord Engine 7, Ambulance 1, 274 Sheep Davis Road, difficulty breathing, Delta level. DeMonte Drive, 1137.

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0: A7's in service. We'll take it with us.
1: Yep, they just called. That's who I was on the phone with. I got him on the phone now. Cochrane Bill 1, you can go in.

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1: A1's in.
0: A1, actually, I need you to respond with the tower. They're going to need a stair chair for that lift assist, 42 Beacon Street.
1: Okay, we're on the way.

on Crawford and ambulance 412 Perkins Court. Sick person confused at Charlie level. Still on for Crawford and ambulance 412 Perkins Court. 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Prospect 3 to dead end.

0: Yon City, transporting the Concord.
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2: Pembroke Kyle,
1: under control, we're en route to Concord also. We have one Pembroke firefighter on board 88.
2: Received, I'll say you're responding to the hospital as well.

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0: Caravan, it looks like station 4 is going to be closer. Do you want me to have them continue for now?
1: Affirmative.
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0: 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They're not canceling, but wanted to be aware.

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1: Yes, affirmative, A4. 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
0: Perfect. We're flying from the hospital.
1: Very flying from the hospital.

0: 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We're in. 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
1: Yeah, that's affirmative. Engine 7, you will be closer. If you don't mind sliding that way, thank you.
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0: of Bradford in the area of Deer Valley Road and West Road, following the logging road from West Road for a brush fire. From the Bradford, Deer Valley Road and West Road, following the logging road up from West Road for a brush fire. 1244.
1: Atlantic, can I have
0: Yellow 3
1: responding?
0: Atlantic, Yellow 3 responding.

going for Bradford, Deer Valley Road and West Road. For brush fire, on the logging road up from West Road. Three zone for Bradford, Deer Valley Road, West Road. For brush fire, on the logging road. Time to retone, 1256.

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0: An address for that fire. We're on West Road. We can't find a logging landing.
1: I put the coordinates in the call. The best address that we have looks like they're closest to Deer Valley Road. Police possibly in the area of 345 at Deer Valley Road. Looks like they're maybe slightly over to the right. You can get to it. The coordinates are in the call there. Unfortunately, I'm not able to get in touch with the caller right now.
0: Okay, thanks. That puts me in the right direction.

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1: Go to Forest Street 1.
0: Are you at Bibbo's yet?
2: I'm on Deer Valley at the end there.
0: Follow the road right up in. That'll be about a quarter mile up in.
1: Okay. Tower 1, do you copy Valley Road, Deer Valley Road to the end and then up the road?
2: Copy that.

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Yeah, did you copy your 07's message? Yeah, I'm coming up at the end. I will walk up in.

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1: Bradford Tanker 1.
0: I'm on scene at the end of Deer Valley. The fire is reportedly a quarter mile up on a logging road, so we're going to head up in. Bradford Forestry 1 on scene.
1: Bradford Forestry 1 on scene. Tanker 1 received your message. I'm updating the narrative.
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now, down to Chester Turnpike, Hillsbrook Village, the memory care common area, Buzzball, Bravo level. Brown now, down to Chester Turnpike, Hillsbrook Village, in the memory care common area, Buzzball, Bravo level. Pinewood Road, Granite Street, Allentown Ambulance 1, responding 1344.

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Fire alarm to Loudoun, 517 Lower Ridge Road, motor vehicle fire. Shaw Road, Gonfagon Road, Channel 3 on arrival, 1428.

0: 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Start me up, forestry, as well, please. 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
1: For CC1, you're going to be on scene requesting a forestry unit. Going to be in the woods, heavily involved.

background on a loud enforcer requested at the scene. 517 Lower Ridge Road, a motor vehicle fire fully involved near the woods. Background on a loud enforcer requested at the scene. 517 Lower Ridge Road, a motor vehicle fire fully involved headed towards the woods. Shaw Road, Bumping Road, Towns Ground Arrival, 1437.

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0: Fire under control will be on scene for extended time for mopping up.

Concord Tower 1801, 210 North State Street in Suite 2A, Caesars Charlie Level. Concord Tower 1801, 210 North State Street, Suite 2A, Caesars Charlie Level, Brook Street, Rumford Street, 1507.

Canterbury with a Belmont ambulance, 417 Shaker Road, abdominal pain, Charlie level. From the Canterbury to the Belmont ambulance, 417 Shaker Road, abdominal pain, Charlie level. Byron Road, Byron Road.

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Report of low-hanging wires. Fire alarm on the hooks at West River Road, Riverside Street. Report of low-hanging wires. 1534.

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0: 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We'll be able to check it. Looks like it's a comms wire.
1: 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You're checking.

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0: Communication wire, been connected, moved to the side of the road. No hazard threat.
1: Communication wires removed from the road, no hazards in service.

from the Northwood 43 First New Hampshire Turnpike for a sick person, Delta level. From the Northwood 43 First New Hampshire Turnpike for a sick person, Delta level. Devlin Drive, Nottingham Road, 1544.

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1: Lower Ridge Road, main guard.
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I'm the Warner with Hopkinton Ambulance, 5 Nichols Mill Lane, the Irving Circle, okay? In a blue Toyota SUV, Caesars Charlie level. Sorry, I'm the Warner with Hopkinton Ambulance, 5 Nichols Mill Lane, in the Irving parking lot, in a blue Toyota, Caesars Charlie level. 1552.

0: 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Tower one, ambulance one, 60 Commercial Street, urgent care, multiple CVA, Charlie Little.
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0: We'll be headed up to the Manor District to swap out.
1: Okay, received. 3rd 2.

storm is nearing North Road and Clement Hill Road in a blue Nissan Elantra. Cardiac issue delta level. Problem is nearing North Road, Clement Hill Road in a blue Nissan. Cardiac issue delta level. 1643.

0: 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We're off in New London at about 16:30. We're going to be clear returning.
1: Okay. For Concord Engine Ambulance 4, 239 Pleasant Street, on the third floor near the elevator, Pleasant View. Station on alert, Charlie Level. So I'm for Concord Engine Ambulance 4, 239 Pleasant Street, Pleasant View, third floor near the elevators. Station on alert, Charlie Level. Rumhill Road, Brad Hill Lane, 1645.
0: Fire alarm, Mill 3, Ambulance 1 is off at Wentworth Douglas.
1: Concord Ambulance 1, off at Wentworth Douglas.
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1: Button fire alarm.
0: Ambulance one, Hillsborough, you are off in the area. Currently on Clement Hill Road. Not finding that vehicle. We'll have a update shortly.
1: Okay, receive. 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
1: Fire alarm is airing, ambulance one.
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1: Hearing ambulance one, 911's no longer on with that caller. I didn't get an answer. However, it looks like they're mapping in the area of 518 North Road. 518 North Road.
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Retone for Deering in the area of 518 North Road, cardiac issue Delta level. Retone for Deering in the area of 518 North Road, cardiac issue Delta level. Time your retone 1555.

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0: ground during a week.
1: Steering away, go ahead.
0: Come on, Chief. Put the blue V's on. I'm so off, but it's the one that's over by where.
1: Yeah, that's affirmative. We were finally able to get them and able to rapid SOS it. We'll show you on scene here in Ambulance 1 and just about you.
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0: Okay.

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1: Steering ambulance 1.
0: Ambulance 1-5-1.

0: from the Hooksett in the Goodwill parking lot, 1328 Hooksett Road, in a white Jeep Wrangler, unknown medical issue, Delta level. From the Hooksett in the parking lot of Goodwill, 1328 Hooksett Road, in a white Jeep Wrangler, unknown medical issue, Delta level. Legends Drive, Londonderry Turnpike, 1703.
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1: File alarm flipped in 2. Yeah, we just touched base with PD. We're going to be staging in the Shaw's Plaza.
0: Okay, receive.
2: Copy the previous traffic.
0: Okay, you're responding. You have the traffic.

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1: This way, your forces, McGregor's not...
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0: If there's nobody else on the board, can you do another recon?
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0: 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Clement Hill Road, Lead Mine Road, 1718.
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From the Hillsborough 37 Myrtle Street on the left side, allergic reaction Charlie level. From the Hillsborough 37 Myrtle Street, left side of the duplex, allergic reaction Charlie level. Butler Street, Church Street, 1723.

0: Kilo 4 to engine 4. We're going to be on the Bravo side of the building.
1: Okay. Fire alarm, hotel, I'm responding.
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0: 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Loud fire and ambulance, Seahole Road at Route 129, motor vehicle accident, 1739.
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0: Hooks and Engine 2 is in.

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1: C1's on scene. Two vehicles, heavy damage. Looks like everybody will be out. We'll be established in 129 command.
0: Two cars, heavy damage. 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
1: Gary, an ambulance one.
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0: 129, command.
1: Fire man, 3, command.
0: Ambulance 1's preparing 1 for transport. Ambulance 2's evaluating 1, probable sign off. 129's closed.
1: 129 closed, ambulance 1 prepping 1 for transport, ambulance 2 evaluating a probable non-transport. It's 1746.

0: 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We'll make notification.
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landed on 70 Page Road, unconscious, allergic reaction, Delta level. Boeing ambulance 70 Page Road, unconscious person, allergic reaction, Delta level, 1751.

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0: Ambulance 1, transporting the Gonkin.
1: Ambulance 1, on route to the hospital.

Pedicook Rescue, Boston, 3 High Street for a fall, Delta level. Pedicook Rescue in Boston, 3 High Street for a fall, Delta level. 1754.

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They gave an EpiPen that was not prescribed to the patient, but a bystander. Receive. Control us on scene. Okay, you're on scene.

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For the Ware Fire Department, Sherwood Forest Road at Concord Stage Road, motor vehicle fire, at 1823.

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0: Yeah, I'm going to check across the street from Brookfarms. It looks like it might be there.

0: 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I've located the source. I'll be off with the on 408 Elm Street.
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0: Yeah, it's a permitted fire. Everything's okay. All Pembroke units are clear.
1: Permitted fire. 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